think, you realize that when you lose them, never let them escape, 'cause time is flying in a one-way direction.

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Well, hey, it had to be the way. And he had a few words to say to me, and they were...

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1: I'm Bruno Mars.
2: 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When I got my back to the

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1: In 1965, Vietnam seemed like just another foreign war, but it wasn't. It was different in many ways, and so were those who did the fighting. In World War II, the average age of the combat soldier was 26.

You're no longer here, but the music lives on. We'll listen to the tunes, we'll listen to the songs. We'll think about you, we'll remember you with ease. The Falcon is dead, may he rest in peace. The Falcon is dead, may he rest in peace.

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So many nights I woke up out of a dream of blue seas, white sand, paradise.

But when his drinking, lusting, and his hunger for power became known to more and more people, the demands to do something about

0: Sziasztok! Mi vagyunk a 4 ST zenekar, és továbbra is hallgassátok a legjobb zenéket itt a Bitangyó Rádióban.
1: At 14:06 on the 4th of December 1945, five U.S. Navy bombers took off from Fort Lauderdale, Florida. They were never seen again. This is the legend of Flight 19.